to have a hanker, to be a broker or a banker. No siree, just got to be my mother's son-in-law. Needn't even think of trying to be a mighty social.

danger you won't fear. Dear, there won't be another to treat you like a brother. Someday you'll be sorry, dear. Look at your mama, someday you'll be sorry for Bantuzet. The way you treated me was wrong. Honey, I was the one who taught you all you know. Your friends had you to make me sing another song. Mama, good luck. May be with you, Bantuzet. And may your future you won't fear. Dear, there won't be another to treat you like a brother. Broken record. Take it, chief. Take it, chief. Take it, chief. Take it, chief.